Welcome to your chill zone. Musti Music Cafe. 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

0: peace in the world. 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

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Musty Music Cafe. 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
1: 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very insensitive. How do you hold gratitude and guilt at the same time? Dear listener, सबसे पहले तो दो opposite emotions definitely है, but सवाल वही है, right? कि whether it can exist together or not. You can feel terrible that your friend lost अपना job, and still feel relieved that you did not lose yours, and that's okay. And you can still feel relieved, right? So one feeling that doesn't cancel the other. ऐसा मैं सोचती हूँ। कभी-कभी जब कोई difficult चीज होती है to somebody close to us, we escape it. The mark exchange सा question पूछता है कि why him and not me, and then even our relief starts being or feeling selfish. But dear listener, आपकी जॉब बचने से उनकी जॉब नहीं गई, and that's also a fact. You did not take something from him, and notice something important. उन्होंने blame भी नहीं किया है आपको. So don't accidentally create guilt on his behalf that he has not asked you to carry. Yes, sensitivity very important. जरूर रखिए. 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But what you can do is be a friend without trying to fix everything. Just check in. How is he doing? If he is job hunting, wants some help of yours, share contacts, openings, references. But please don't make every conversation sound like ki mujhe bahut hi guilty feel ho raha hai that I still have my job and you are like this. Because then unknowingly the person who is already struggling may end up comforting you, and that's not fair either. Soch ke dekhiye. Instead, privately allow yourself to say that I'm very grateful ki mere paas abhi bhi apni job hai. And I'm also sad that he lost his. Both are true. Gratitude doesn't make you disloyal. Relief doesn't make you insensitive. And guilt is not always proof that we have done something wrong. Sometimes, iska matlab simple itna hi hota hai, someone we care about is hurting, and we wish they were not. So support him without shrinking your own life. You don't need to feel bad about being okay in order to prove that you care about somebody who is not. I really hope this helps, my dear listener. Yeh hai Diya Masti, Dil Se, Radio Masti 24/7 par.

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I've shattered the ceiling. 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